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0: Be the one who donates blood. 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Be the one who makes 30 minutes matter. Be the one who chooses action over intention. Be the one who's part of the less than 1% keeping hope alive. This August, be the one.
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0: Die motor wat jy ry, vertel 'n storie. 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Group 1 Chery, George, Mosselbaai en Naisna. 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
1: 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That way tomorrow I'm spending it somewhere new.